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2: 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Like Alice in Chains, down in a hole. Yeah, that kind of hole. 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
1: 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In maintaining its compliance under Section 396-K-4 of the Communications Act of 1934, the trustees conduct its board meetings in an open and public forum. A public notice of any Board of Trustees meeting at which KIWR issues will be discussed or acted upon will be published in local area newspapers not less than 7 days prior to the meeting. Regularly scheduled meetings of the IWCC Board of Trustees are held on the third Monday of each month at 2 p.m. The specific date, time, and location of each monthly meeting can be found on either the college website at iwcc.edu, KIWR's website at 897theriver.com, or by calling 712-325-3200. 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
1: 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Like Alice in Chains, down in a hole. Yeah, that kind of hole. 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
1: 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That is the band, the Co-Defendants. You get it. Come on now. What do you do when you take punk rock, hip-hop, and flamenco guitar and put it together? You get the latest from the Co-Defendants. Here's the Weathermen.

0: The Co-Defendants with their latest, The Weathermen. It's off their new album, Lifers. Chesky, along with Sam from Get Dead and good old Fat Mike of NOFX, making that one for you. The Co-Defendants. I'm Sophia John. That was my staff spotlight. I hope you enjoyed it.
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Text the river to 44321. That's the river to 44321.

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11: 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My name is Ryan Thomas, back with another Staff Spotlight. How about some new music from Afghan Whigs, celebrating their 40th anniversary this year, hitting the road this spring, and just released a new song? Lead singer Greg Dooley had this to say on the new song. Quote, "Laid this down in New Orleans last summer, was looking for an up-tempo banger," unquote. Mission accomplished. Here's House of I, Afghan Whigs on 89.7 The River.

0: 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It's new music from Afghan Whigs, House of I. Should be featured in an album they'll be releasing later this year, as well as celebrating their 40th anniversary out on the road this spring. 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
2: 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Like Alice in Chains, down in a hole. Yeah, that kind of hole. 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
1: 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Yeah, that kind of hole. 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
4: Red celebrates the end of Silent's 20th anniversary June 2nd at the Bourbon Theater. 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
1: 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Text the river to 44321. That's the river to 44321. 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
12: Yo, what's up? It's Ken from the Midday, back with more music for you. This time from Richmond, Virginia rockers Lamb of God. They're back with a new album called Into Oblivion, and vocalist Randy Blythe says that's the title because that's where we're headed. He adds that in general, the album is about ongoing and rapid breakdowns of the social contract, particularly here in America. He says things are acceptable now that would have horrified people just 20 years ago. So let's give it a go. Here's Into Oblivion from Lamb of God on 89.7 The River.

0: That is Into Oblivion, the title track to the brand new release from Lamb of God. The Into Oblivion North American headline tour is already underway with openers Kubla Khan TX, Fit for an Autopsy, and Sanguishugabog.
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3: Between 9 and 5, Monday through Friday. After the 14th day, the prize will be given away to another listener. All winners must present positive photo identification to pick up their prize. Winners may send postage required in order to have their prize mailed. Prizes are not transferable and cannot be received in cash. All decisions made by KIWR are final.
5: KIWR may at its discretion cancel or suspend any contest
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3: 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I'm trying to work. Shut up. Like I was saying, if a contest winner over the course of a calendar year wins over $600 in prizes, they will receive a federal 1099 form to use with their taxes.
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3: All winners agree to allow KIWR to use their name or physical likeness for station purposes without remuneration of any kind.
7: 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I've

0: 7. 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
1: Hi, I'm Sophia John, the GM and Program Director here at The River. 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
3: I'm Sophia John with a new Staff Spotlight from the heart of the Canadian wilderness. Here's Mountain Head, a couple of brothers inspired by Johnny Cash, Billy Gibbons of ZZ Top, and Flavor Flav. It'll make sense in a second here. When you see them, they're dressed in black denim, solid gold grills, and these long beards. This is Mountain Head, Bayonet.

0: Dead and Bayonet, their latest, opening up for Eagles of Death Metal. And in fact, I feel a road trip in the fix. They're going to be in Chicago at the Metro August 21st. 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I'm Sophia John. That was my staff spotlight. Hope you enjoyed it.
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3: Hey, it's a sales guy checking in for a staff spotlight. I am Ryan Thomas, and this new song features two of my favorite Australians. Courtney Barnett has a new album called Creature of Habit, and she's from Australia. And on this particular song, in the liner notes, it says Flea, slapping some bass. Also Australian. So check it out. It's new music from Courtney Barnett, One Thing at a Time on 89.7 The River.

0: 99.7 The River. It's new music from Courtney Barnett. One Thing at a Time, featured on her new album called Creature of Habit. That song featuring Flea of the Chili Peppers. And loving the vibe of the new album. It was recorded at Rancho de Luna in Joshua Tree, California. One of my favorite recording studios. No, I have not been there. But my favorite band in the whole world, Queens of the Stone Age, frequently recording out there at Rancho de Luna. That's all I know about that. 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I'm Ryan Thomas.
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2: Finally, frickin' Friday, and here we go. How you doing? It's Jake. It's Friday. It's music from the Foo Fighters. 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

0: 107 The River, throat singing with The Who. It's called Lost Soul. It's brand new off of an album that's spelled H-U-N, which you would think would be Hun, but when they spell their band name Who, H-U, you'd think maybe it's The Hoon. Shannon Hoon, he's passed away. And, you know, of course, that was the lead singer of Blind Melon. I digress. Westbound 80, by the way, right now, there is an accident. Where is the accident, Yuck? That's what my friends call me who don't sound out the J. It is right before the 84th Street exits. Left side is where you're going to experience that. There are a couple of cop cars in the area. So move to the right. Slow down. Don't hit anybody else. All right. Why are we in an accident so early in the morning? Good Lord. Get you a full check of traffic coming very soon. But now we've got show announcements throughout the country. Not here.
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0: Hey, man, it's finally frickin' Friday, and Riot Fest is back. Chicago's Douglas Park, September 18th through the 20th. Who's going to be there? Is it a small lineup? Oh, it's very tiny. Headliners include Tool, 21 Pilots, Pierce the Veil, even Alanis Morissette dropping in. The festival lineup also includes, and this is the first one listed, Morrissey. We'll see about that. Iggy Pop, Pixies, Elvis Costello and the Imposters, Rise Against, Alkaline Trio, Patti Smyth and her band, Bad Religion, Taking Back Sunday. Notable additions also include both Sex Pistols, featuring Frank Carter, and John Lydon's Public Image Limited. Though their performance days remain unannounced, other acts include Gwar, Insane Clown Posse, Bright Eyes, Social D, and even Afro Man. He was going to perform, but then he got high. Three-day general admission passes. $340, baby. VIP, $450. Deluxe passes with open bar perks, almost $1,000. Riot Fest back to Chicago in September. Tom Morello has set a music festival up. It's called Power to the People, and it's going down October 3rd at Meriwether Post Pavilion in Columbia, Maryland. Pretty cool place to see a show, by the way. Event celebrates peace, justice, solidarity, music, and community action. Headliners including the Foo Fighters, Dave Matthews, and even Bruce Springsteen. Additional performers with on the list, Joan Baez, Brittany Howard, Dropkick Murphys, Jack Black, Serge Tankian, Cypress Hill, Killer Mike, Taylor Momsen, and more. Artist Shepard Fairley will provide artwork and DJ services. Morello announcing the festival during Springsteen's Washington, D.C. concert on Wednesday night. Pre-sale tickets begin today. The festival features two stages, plus Freedom Village, where attendees can engage with nonprofits and advocacy groups. Proceeds will support vote riders and headcount voting organizations. Sepultura, they are donezo. That's right. Brazilian metal legends Sepultura will perform their last concert ever November the 7th of this year at Mercado Livre Arena Pacaembu. I got that last one wrong. Sorry. It's in Sao Paulo, Brazil. The venue holds special significance as it's where the band built part of their legacy with an iconic early 1990s concert in front of the stadium. Current members Derek Green, Andreas Kisser, Paulo Jr., and Grayson Nekrutman will headline, joined by former drummer Jean Dolabella and ex-guitarist Jairo Guedes. Metal Allegiance, Christian, and Sacred Reich will also perform. The Cavalera brothers chose not to participate, preferring to honor Sepultura's legacy through their own projects. Santander pre-sales begin May 28th. That would be yesterday. Okay? Although, is it yesterday in Brazil still? What time is it there? I don't have my Google clock
1: up. You're up to date with The Rock Report.
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0: Nothing to be excited about on a Friday. Why are we in an early morning accident? Hopefully everybody's okay. Westbound 80, just about to 84th Street. Left lanes are blocked. We've got stop-and-go traffic currently from around 84th Street. Lots of vehicles pointing that you need to move over to the right. So slow your ass down and take it easy this morning, all right? Already in an accident, again, just before 84th Street. Slow-and-go, stop-and-go traffic from 42nd Street. Compared to that, ain't nothing going on. So... I don't know. It's disappointing. Friday's usually a day of chill. Why aren't we chill today? What's going on exactly? We don't have to know that right now. Okay? Take it easy, folks. Take it easy. You'll be okay. Music on the way from The Strokes, their latest featuring some auto-tune. Here's Edge Hill. One word. It's called Double Take. It's The River.

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89.7 The River, music from The Strokes. What are we doing? We're going shopping or we're sitting in traffic. IED westbound right now. There's a car on its lid in the left lanes just past 84th Street. They're working on cleaning it up. Move over to the right and get ready to take your time. Lots of patience involved. Slow traffic from 42nd Street. That's I-80 westbound. So make sure you are taking your time this morning. We'll get you a full check of traffic coming up, as well as a look back last night at a late night walk-off winner. Was it Arkansas or Nebraska? You guys already know that care, so I'm not fooling anybody, okay? Weather today cooled down a little bit from the original forecast. 76, chance of showers. Right now, 69 here at the River Studios. Yeah, grow up, would you please? Jeez, it's not funny, man. How about some Cobra? Cobra! Anybody watch Ricky Tikki Tavi and you thought, man, Cobras are going to be a problem? As a kid. Yeah. I still haven't had a problem with one. So I'm waiting. Here's Geese. It's 89.7 The River. Happy Friday.

0: Yes, Jutes. Jutes you out. 651. It's called It Takes Two. RIP Rob Bass, who passed away last weekend. I don't think we've put enough attention on that. Accident, I-80 westbound, right around 84th Street. They're cleaning it up in the process. Hopefully everybody's okay. There's a car on its lid. That ain't where you're supposed to be. We'll get you a full check of traffic momentarily. 69 currently as we roll to a high of just mid-70s today with a chance of showers pretty much for the duration, although just spotty. It's not going to be a long day of just steady rain. Or maybe it will be. What do I know?
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0: I know that Arkansas took an extra innings lead over the Nebraska softball team last night. Yep, they got a lead. When was that? In the eighth? Yep, Nebraska rallied back. Yes, sirree, they did. Hannah Kaur, the tying home run in the eighth inning. Ava Cusack walked it off. A couple innings later, a two-run bomb in the bottom of the 10th. Number one Nebraska softball defeated the 10th-ranked Arkansas Razorbacks on the final game of day number one down in Oklahoma City. That's right. That's right. People had worked all day, and then they got free baseball at the end. Nebraska now 52-6 on the season, a 27-game win streak. 52 wins ties the program record for most wins in a season. They will move on in the tourney. Yeah, absolutely. They'll face the number three Alabama Crimson Tide, who upset UCLA in the game preceding the Husker game. That game will be televised on ESPN, can be heard as well on the radio. That's games tomorrow. 6 p.m. is the first pitch in that one. First pitch coming across the NCAA men's baseball tournament today. 11 a.m. on the, 10 a.m. ACC Network, ESPN Plus, and the SEC Network as three games get going early. That will be the highest-ranked team, Auburn and Georgia Tech. Georgia Tech, Auburn, then Texas. Those three teams will get play started as Nebraska will also play today, scheduled for home at 3 o'clock on ESPN. We'll see how it pans out with the rain in the forecast. Good news for the Iowa Western football team last night. Absolutely, they swept the Omaha Sports Commission Awards as far as the Coach of the Year and Team of the Year. Iowa Western Community College football winning their third national title in the last 5 years. And head coach Scott Strohmeyer grabbing Male Coach of the Year honors over Mike Hurd from UNO Softball, Brian Rosen from Creighton Volleyball, and Taylor Mendenhall from Millard South High School Football. Congrats to Coach Stroh. Congrats to the football team. NBA final last night. San Antonio blows out OKC. Victor Wembanyama, 28 points. Shai Gilgeous-Alexander, just 15. 15 for the MVP. Game 7 tomorrow, 7 p.m. tip, NBC and Peacock. And hockey back on the tube tonight as well as Montreal plays at Carolina. The Hurricane can get out of that series with a 4-1 winner with a victory. 7 o'clock puck drop, TNT, True TV, and HBO Max is where you can view it.
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2: Hi, I'm Sophia John, the GM and Program Director here at The River. 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We've never been in a position like this before. We're in the hole.

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3: Let's get it. Traffic on the River. Only thing to really talk about this morning is westbound 80. There's an accident just before 84th Street. Left lanes, looks like the tow truck is on scene, getting that vehicle slowly out of the way. There's also another vehicle off of the left lanes, left shoulder.

0: looks like right before 60th Street. There's a police officer and some sort of vehicle behind them as well. Just a heads up, 80 westbound is a troublesome spot this AM. Reported of slow traffic on southbound JFK as well between Cornhusker and 370. That's due to construction and will be there for quite some time. So get used to it. That's your check of traffic. 701, it's the number in 551-2277. That spells
1: cars.
0: There it is. Elise is here and we will begin the show in its entirety coming up. First things first, though, Green Day, father of all. That's, wow, that's a lot. It's the river.

0: Ay, ay, ay, ay. 89.7 The River, Sublime, and Until the Sun Explodes. Finally, frickin' Friday at 7:10. Good morning. It's Jake. It's Elise. It is time to... Oh, it's not even... Hold on. It's not even on. Hold on. Hold on. Ready? Okay. It's time to...
1: They're not even a real country anyway.
0: Stop it. You're ridiculous. You're ridiculous.
1: You're there.
0: You're in.
1: Alberta wants to become part of the USA, though. So let's go, Alberta! They're right there. It would just be a little boop.
0: When you say Alberta, is that just like one person in a province that's like, yeah, let's do it?
1: Alberta? The petition is gaining steam, which is kind of interesting. It's pretty great. Well, happy Friday.
0: Yay! Today, happy Friday. Finally freaking Friday.
1: Finally freaking Friday. Today.
0: 76 for the high. 69 right now.
1: Today is my last episode here at The River. And I just want to say thank you to everybody who has been so supportive over the last 4 years. You guys are absolutely incredible. Jake and I are going to have a great last episode here. Jake's still sticking around, y'all. So I'm heading out. Life has taken me in another direction, and I'm just sprinting that direction. And I'm going to miss everybody.
0: Are you out of breath yet from sprinting?
1: But yeah, I'm really going to miss everybody.
0: You got
1: here.
0: Things to plan.
1: I do. I do have a wedding to plan. Mm-hmm. However, I am not like one of those ladies that goes for a Mrs. degree or something like that. Like that's not why I'm leaving.
0: She's pregnant.
1: No, I'm not pregnant at all. No, I am not. Sorry at that. But yeah, you know, I've got other things happening right now. My business, 36 Apparel. I need to kind of focus down on that a little bit. My podcast, Semi-Solicited, is kind of taken off a little bit right now. And the band, The Tale Untold. It's just getting busier and busier.
0: It's The Tale Untold. I thought it was A Tale Untold.
1: Turns out it's The. The Tale Untold is kind of taken off right now. But you can still find me everywhere. I'm not cutting ties, you know, with my friends here at the station. I'm still going to be around. I just won't be working here. So you won't be hearing me every morning. But
0: I won't be getting your reports that a car is on its top.
1: Yeah, I won't be texting Jake car on top because I will probably still be in bed at that point.
0: Lucky.
1: Yeah, so you know, I'm gonna take a little bit of time here, kind of get my bearings about me, and then you know, just kind of.
0: And then
1: going.
0: The wedding is open to the public.
1: No, it's not. Okay, wow. We are trying to make this the smallest thing. Do you know how hard it is to keep a wedding small?
0: Okay, so is the baby going to be part of the ceremony?
1: There is no baby, Jake. My gosh. No baby at all.
0: Little JJ, Jordan Jr.
1: Gosh. Sometimes we talk about baby names.
0: Jordan Jr. better be at the top of the friggin' list.
1: Jordan Jr. is not on the list. But we talk about baby names, but with the last name Rush, it's like, yeah, like we can, it can either go really cool or it can sound like a stripper name real fast.
0: I think you should go with Inna.
1: Inna?
0: Inna.
1: Ina? No, it's Inna.
0: Inna. Inna Rush.
1: Does your parents love what Ina Gardner?
0: What else? What else can we do? Just ironic names.
1: Oh,
0: just
1: man.
0: Ironic names.
1: I haven't, man.
0: Slow.
1: Man, let's see here.
0: Oh, this is my friend Slow Rush.
1: Slow Rush.
0: This is my friend Cool. Cool Rush.
1: Cool Rush. Wow. That's really, yeah.
0: Yeah, that should be a thing of a flavor of Doritos, I think.
1: It should be.
0: Cool,
1: and then,
0: Cool Rush Doritos.
1: I can't wait for Taco Bell to come out with Baja Rush. It's got a little kick of orange in there.
0: Oh, yeah. You know what? I'm feeling a little tropical orange, though, not not California, like orange grove.
1: Tropical orange.
0: Yeah, definitely.
1: 100%.
0: Westbound 80 still recovering. By the way, I'm I'm keeping an eye on that. There's still police officers in the area, so hopefully everybody was okay on that one.
1: That looked it looked rough.
0: You're not in a rush this morning.
1: No, you're not in a rush this morning. Yeah.
0: This is my good friend Inna.
1: Inna Rush.
0: Mm-hmm.
1: That's like the person that said, name your child Liz.
0: Yeah.
1: But lizard. when people are like, is it short for Elizabeth?
2: Here, no, lizard, lizard, lizard.
1: For all the Liz's out there, I hope you say that. Is that short for Elizabeth? That is your perfect opportunity to say, no, it's lizard.
0: It's like Michelle's dad used to introduce himself as Jim, as in gymnasium.
1: That's pretty good.
0: All right, Friday. Finally freaking Friday. Let's go, baby.
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0: working on music?
1: Yeah.
0: I'll just go to bed. I'm tired.
1: I want to watch Friends with you.

0: down.
1: 89.7 The River. If you are looking for harmonies, that was it right there, buddy. I'm telling you, it's music from Cannons. It's called Starlight 725. Elise, today is cooling down. It was supposed to be up into the lower 80s, 76. That's it.
2: Today. Oh, that's it? Degrees?
1: Yeah, 76 degrees. Right now, 70. It's just 1 degree above 69, so I can't say it anymore. Oh. You want today's weird fact of the day?
2: Please. I love
1: it. How much do you want it?
2: A lot.
1: Okay. Well, here you go. A blue whale's heart is so big.
2: How big is it?
1: It's so big that a human could swim through its arteries.
2: What? Like an adult human?
1: A human, just like you. Just
2: being?
1: Like me. Yeah.
2: Wow. I didn't know that.
1: Yeah. Are we human or are we swimming through whale arteries?
2: Wow. That could be... That's the next hit right there. Yes.
1: I hope Brandon Flowers takes note.
2: Please.
1: Are we human?
2: Or are we whale dancers?
1: Do you like to build random things? House,
2: yes.
1: A house of cards, a stack of red Solo cups, beer cans. Like, do you like to form things? Like the pins up front. When the pins are up front, I stack them in a... like log cabin style design.
2: I was wondering who did that.
1: It was me. I did it.
2: Okay.
1: I'm just, yeah. But it's not there anymore because too many people took a pin.
2: Yeah.
1: And now there's no foundation to it.
2: Yeah. And then it was just there. I do love building things.
1: Okay.
2: Yes. I'm building a venue.
1: Yeah. Yeah. But I'm not talking about like permanent things.
2: Oh, just like.
1: I'm talking about like random, like Lincoln Logs.
2: Yeah. Those are fun.
1: Okay. Down in Texas. I know, right? Three golf fans have turned a whole lot of lost balls into, you guessed it, a world record.
2: What?
1: Michael Fuhr, Terry Janik, and Debbie Reynolds, not that Debbie Reynolds, but another Debbie Reynolds.
2: Wow.
1: Led a volunteer team that built the world's largest golf ball pyramid.
2: Oh.
1: During the 2025 Benbrook Heritage Fest at Benbrook Lake. The massive structure used 19,019 golf balls.
2: Wow.
1: Stacked into 38 rows. It broke the previous record, which existed, believe it or not, of 17,575 golf balls.
2: That's a lot of golf balls.
1: It really is.
2: And they got them all to stick together with no glue.
1: The previous record was set in Pennsylvania.
2: Oh.
1: Even crazier, Elise, the team was not allowed to use glue, tape, or any adhesive.
2: Yeah.
1: Like not seaweed or snot, nothing like that.
2: You didn't even have to say that. I already assumed.
1: You already knew. Okay. So anyway, so if you're looking for it, you got to beat 19,019 golf balls.
2: I don't think I could.
1: Why are the numbers so symmetrical? 19,019 and 17,575.
2: Isn't math a really beautiful thing?
1: It's funny. It's funny.
2: Yeah.
1: Yeah.
2: We are math. We are nothing but math.
1: We are math.
2: We are math. Like instead of we are the world, we are math.
1: I don't think that.
2: Made up of particles.
1: Yeah. I don't think that. Like, what would you do? Like, what's a math problem called?
2: An equation?
1: Yeah. Would it be Equations Across America?
2: Yeah, Equations Across America.
1: You just lock in with your division signs?
2: You just make it longer and longer. Yeah.
1: It would be like Pi Day.
2: Did you know that there's a version of formulas?
1: Yes.
2: Like, you have to solve the formula.
1: This must be important. The music stopped.
2: It's like Wordle, but it's for formulas.
1: Oh.
2: So for all you nerds out there, I don't know what it's called. My brother does it.
1: Does he? It's got to be called like Quartle or something like that. I mean, it's a quotient, right?
2: Yeah, I don't know. I'll have to.
1: Okay, you find
2: ask
1: out.
2: Him.
1: You find out, and then we'll play.
2: Okay.
1: Okay.
2: I tried one time. I'm like, this is awful. I don't know any of this.
1: Like, you just have to compute the number? Is it just numbers?
2: No.
1: Or you have to put in?
2: You have to figure out what the equation is to get the answer at the end. Like with the number.
1: Sounds awful.
2: It's, I know.
1: Jeez. I mean, why don't you just, I don't know, stick a, I don't know.
2: A fork in a sock? Because that's what made me want to
1: razor blade under your fingernails while you're doing it.
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15: I got good news for those of you that want to be stuck in traffic. The accident at 84th Street has been cleared. However, I-80 westbound struggling on this finally frickin' Friday morning to catch up. There is a lot of traffic off of the 60th Street exit westbound 80. And let's see how far we can go back with it. Oh, take it back, baby. Looks like slowdowns all the way to the 480 interchange, which, as you can imagine, would and could and should make JFK northbound backed up and slow. But it's not. It's moving. So that's good news. Southbound, not quite the same between Cornhusker and 370, as they encourage you to use a zipper merge there as the exit ramp comes on to the freeway, whereas the two lanes come to one lane, and so that creates issues. Anyway, traffic on I-80 westbound, 60th Street is where the backup is right now. I don't know. It doesn't look like there's another accident there. It looks like we're just struggling to catch up after the earlier slowdown. Okay? Yeah. Cool. That's your traffic. That's the look at it at 7:34. All right, what's it called, Nerdle?
2: It's called Nerdle, and I texted it to you, and basically what it is it starts
15: out... Do I have to log in or anything?
2: No, it's just like Wordle. You can just go play.
15: All right. Okay. Play now.
2: We're playing now.
15: Okay.
2: And I'm telling my brother to play too, along with us, so we can see. Okay, so basically...
15: What am I supposed to do? It keeps changing.
2: Okay, it's trying to give you hints.
15: Oh.
2: Okay, so that's what that is. You can disable the hints if you want. So it's 8 blank things.
15: Yeah, it's 8 blank boxes, and you just have to create today's equation?
2: Yeah, that's exactly it.
15: How many chances do you get?
2: You get 1, 2, 3, 4,
15: I thought
2: five,
15: you just
2: six.
15: Had to fill in like a couple blanks.
2: No, it's blank. It's like you have to start from the beginning.
15: That's the stupidest thing ever.
2: Nerds love it, dude.
15: You can literally put anything in there.
2: Yes, I know. I don't get it. It's like Wordle for math.
15: Yeah, I know you can put any word in Wordle, but you can literally put any equation of any type. You can put division. You can put subtraction.
2: But you're going to get hints.
15: The hints are confusing.
2: But it's like, okay, if you go 5 times 6.
15: No, this is no. I'm sorry. If you like this game,
2: then you have to do it yourself, and then it's equal the thing. I told my brother that we were going to do it on air. Nathan, we're not going to do this on air.
15: Nathan,
2: so I'm so sorry.
15: Again, you have to have a lot of time to do this. And if you have been eating hot dogs, you don't have as much time as you think.
2: Really? Well, go on.
15: Researchers at the University of Michigan's Go Blue say your favorite cookout food may come with a side of lost lifespan. A study published in Nutrition Science found that eating one hot dog could shave about 36 minutes off of your healthy life due to processed meat content. The research analyzed nearly 6,000 foods, calculated how different items affect long-term health. Foods like fruits, nuts, vegetables, and seafood were linked to gaining healthy life minutes, while processed foods and sugary drinks dragged the clock backwards.
2: I really don't think... Is this breaking news, guys?
15: I don't know. Is Joey Chestnut still alive?
2: Joey Chestnut's going to outlive us all because he has gone the opposite direction. Where he's pickled himself.
15: He's literally pickled himself.
2: He has fermented himself from the inside out.
15: He for sure is a giant douchebag.
4: Wakey, wakey. Wake up. Morning Fiasco. Rocks. Yes, it's wake up time. The cutting edge of rock. 89.7. The River.

0: do ya.
1: Yeah, mama, this must be my dream.
0: Retro Rewind, it's Sex and Candy, Marcy Playground. Yes, the radio station that you're listening to played that when it was first out, and boy, was it provocative.
2: Oh my goodness.
0: Sex and Candy, come on,
2: I remember
0: on,
2: being a child, and
0: I was, you're like, Mom, can I have some of that sexy candy?
2: Ew, no.
0: And she was, and Cece was like, how about just this candy necklace? And you're like, I love those.
2: I was just like, oh my gosh, why are they saying that? I was just
0: ugh. Did you really wonder that?
2: Yeah, I was okay. Just like, I don't get it.
0: Oh, well, you probably didn't like the Squirrel Nut Zipper song, Hell, then.
2: I don't know that
0: one. I-80 westbound struggling to keep up right now. I'm not sure exactly what's going on. Does the total traffic tip line tell us as we try to get you to where you're going? Again, westbound 80 due to an earlier accident at 84th Street has struggled to catch up this morning. I'm not sure exactly why it's still that way. What time was this? Oh, this was 15 minutes ago. Come on, camera, refresh. Good Lord. Let me see if I can get a updated. Nope. Okay, that's the way we're going to be? It's okay. It looks good. I got another more recent view. The 51st Street camera is not good, at least, by the way.
2: Oh, no.
0: Still shows traffic backed up. But otherwise, everything's good now. Okay? Unless you're 15 minutes ago on the 51st Street camera, and then you're sitting in traffic.
2: Sorry to hear that.
0: Yeah. Oh, you know, that's what you got to do. 76 today, 70 right now here at the River Studios with chance of rain in the forecast.
2: Jake, a little uncommon knowledge, and maybe it's common knowledge, I'm not sure. Do you know Nicolas Cage's real name?
0: He is a Coppola.
2: Yes.
0: Depending on how you want to say it, yeah.
2: That
0: Nicolas
2: is
0: Coppola.
2: True.
0: Okay.
2: So his uncle is legendary director Francis Ford Coppola.
0: Okay.
2: And his cousin Sophia Coppola, Jason Schwartzman, big family and everything.
0: Okay.
2: Well, Nicolas Cage, to differentiate himself so he didn't get roles just because he's Francis Ford's nephew.
0: Okay.
2: He changed his name to Nicolas Cage.
0: Okay.
2: And now it's legally changed.
0: Oh.
2: To Nicolas Cage.
0: That's why it's in the news.
2: Yes.
0: Okay.
2: So he legally changed. He started the process last year because he used it professionally for decades. Everyone knows him as Nicolas Cage. So, as he put it, he'd rather be the patriarch of my own little family. I feel like that was how he would say it. Than the clown cousin of... the clown cousin on the margins of someone else's.
0: Jeez.
2: I mean, I get it.
0: Yeah, for sure.
2: I mean, it's a huge family full of really great, talented people, especially Francis Ford has done so much stuff. Yeah. So
0: huge family around here as well, with the river, obviously. You and our friends in bands that come by just because of we're here. Lizzie and Hailstorm are doing just that July 17th with Kurt Dimmer. Kurt Dimmer, an actor of some sort in the horror genre. Mm-hmm. And so he will be opening up for Hailstorm July 17th. 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That's one of the shows that directly impacts how we operate here. 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

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Here's another.

0: 89.7 The River, music from Kurt Dimer. It is called In Deep, and it comes to you at 7:54, part of the July 17th show at the Astro Amphitheater. 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
1: Yeah.
0: That's a good choice right there. All right.
1: Absolutely.
0: The show itself presented to you by a whole bunch of people, including Mad Cow Paintball, Joe's Karting, and the new Psycho Schoolhouse. 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Good morning. It's finally frickin' Friday. 76 for your high today.
1: It's going to be a good one today. So there's this trend going on right now on Instagram, TikTok, whatever you subscribe
0: on
1: to.
0: On your socials.
1: On your socials. And so basically it's parents doing that classic, eating something delicious and then like telling their kids like, it's very spicy or whatever. Like you're eating cheesecake.
0: Yeah. My parents tell me that all the time. I'm like, just give me a bite, jeez.
1: Yeah,
0: right. They try to fool me still to this day.
1: Yeah. There was this one mom, genius. She was eating a piece of cheesecake.
0: Wait, her name is Genius?
1: Yes. She's eating a piece of cheesecake and then she's dipping into the Greek yogurt and giving her kid the bite of Greek yogurt.
0: Oh, smart.
1: So smart.
0: S-M-R-T.
1: Absolutely. So this list has come out where people are weighing in. What happened if you couldn't trust your parents growing up with things like this? What are things you couldn't trust your parents with? So one person said, I still don't trust spice levels. Because my dad had a weird sense of spice. He actually thought that ghost peppers weren't really all that spicy.
0: Oh, geez, Dad.
1: But for some reason, he always said that his ice cream was really spicy.
0: Oh, jeez.
1: My family, we used to say it was monkey brains.
0: Oh, gross.
1: When we were eating ice cream.
0: Yeah, you didn't want any of that.
1: I just thought it was something. I thought it was a joke.
0: Oh, you didn't know that they were trying to... It was really monkey brains?
1: Yeah, I knew it
0: was. Wait, was it really monkey brains?
1: It was not really monkey brains.
0: Good Lord.
1: At all.
0: You guys...

0: watched Indiana Jones.
1: That's what it is.
0: Temple of Doom too much.
1: Yep, that's what it was. Okay. That's what it was. So then people are also saying, like, into their adulthood, if they couldn't trust their parents, then things that have changed. So, for example, one guy said, right now I can detect footsteps from other people, like a World War II submarine operator. I know my wife's, I know my kids, I know my best friends, I know everybody's footsteps.
0: Right, even the dogs in the house.
1: Right, exactly.
0: I mean, you can tell that, right? You can tell which dog is drinking, which dog is eating.
1: Oh, yeah.
0: That kind of thing.
1: Absolutely. Yeah. Do you have any skills you've developed from trying to hide things from your parents?
0: From trying to hide things from
1: either
0: my parents?
1: Either hide things from your parents or because of your parents?
0: No, I don't think so.
1: Oh, okay.
0: I'm trying to think of what they... Like, my mom used to tell us, if you don't stick your tongue in your... if you lost a tooth, you'd have a gold tooth.
1: Oh.
0: And we always stuck our tongue in there, so we don't have gold teeth.
1: That's...
0: I imagine we could have real natural grills. Wow. If we hadn't done that.
1: If you would have only not done
0: that. That's why my grandpa used to tell her, so that's what she told us.
1: That's really funny. Mm-hmm.
0: Yeah.
1: That's so funny.
0: Yeah.
1: I remember one time, my dad taught us how to count by playing poker. And I remember one time, I know that he let me win. And so one time I won like $5.
0: Nice.
1: I didn't win anything. And so he's like, all right, put that IOU down. And I was like, you got to sign it. And he goes, no, just put it down.
0: Uh-huh. Did you ever get your $5?
1: I don't think so.
0: Jerry.
1: Yeah.
0: You dirty dog, you.
1: I don't think so. It's fine. He's building me an entire wedding venue now. Yeah, I know. So I'm sure that
0: he's made it up over the years.
1: Let's see here. Ted chimes in with, I open every single text for my mom like it's a legal summons. I always hold my breath a little bit. That's fair. Yeah. That is fair.
0: 712-328-8970. You got things that you want to input into this discussion? Yeah, the gold tooth thing really got me because I was like, sweet, I'm going to have a mouthful of gold. And then I ruined it.
1: And then you, yeah.
0: Then, then you put your tongue in there.
1: You could have sold those teethers.
0: Yeah.
1: Got veneers, been a millionaire. Gold's so expensive right now.
0: It is. It for sure is. Yeah. Can you imagine? No, let's not even talk about that.
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13: Actually hoping to get stuck in traffic so I could listen to it longer.
10: Let's get it. Traffic on the river.
0: After earlier issues on the interstate, we have largely recovered from that. An earlier accident at 84th Street well before or right around 6 o'clock has been cleared, which means we're all good as of right now. The on-ramp to westbound Dodge from 680 northbound, a little bit thick, which eventually turns into the on-ramp from southbound 680 as well. So did I say northbound 680? I think I did. Maybe I didn't. I imagined it that I said it correctly. Nothing to report really as of right now other than that earlier exit or the earlier accident has been cleared. Southbound JFK between Cornhusker and 370 is a little bit thick as well due to lane restrictions. 803 with Jake and Elise. It's the Morning Fiasco final edition today as we roll into a weekend full of fun. What do you got planned for this weekend? Are you building?
1: Yes, it's going to be a lot of venue building. I'm very excited about it.
0: Where can we follow this?
1: Jerry on the Farm on Instagram, Facebook, and TikTok.
0: And you got the befores and afters already up there so we can see what was up.
1: Yeah, it was an empty field and now here we go.
0: It was an empty field.
1: It was an empty field, and now it's going to be a wedding venue.
0: They paid paradise to put in a wedding venue.
1: That's right. Jerry on the Farm.
0: Whole bunch of footings and...
1: And you can watch my dad. My dad is like a natural entertainer. He's a natural
0: entertainer?
1: As long as I can get these videos edited.
0: Yeah.
1: Oh, his editor is so slow.
0: Fire the editor.
1: Fire the editor. No. Keep me.
0: Keep you.
1: Yeah,
0: okay,
1: gotcha. Yeah,
0: okay.
1: I need that job now.
0: Okay. Let's give away some tickets. Virgin Mary Pistol Grip tonight at the Reverb. They're playing with their friends from Settling Houses and Lightspeed Highway. If you would like in, you can do that at etix.com or you can win a pair from us. The number in 712-328-8970. Virgin Mary Pistol Grip celebrating that school's out for summer, at least for most people. If you're still in school right now, you're probably not listening, and man, that sucks. Why did you have like too many snow days, or what's going on with that? Let's get you out of school. The temperatures are feeling it. 76 today right now, 70 with Dirty Heads. It's 89.7 The River. Good morning.

0: 89.7 The River, it's a GD shame. Crawl back to my coffin, don't say it in person, but play it in the songs. 8:11, what's going on? It's The River, 76 for the high today. 50% chance of rain during the day, clearing off later tonight with a small chance of showers. But otherwise, you may be able to get the fire pit in if you're a crafty, all right?
1: Got
0: to keep your wood dry, so to speak, all right?
1: Yeah.
0: Sound good to you?
1: Yeah.
0: It's Elise, it's Jake. A shocking number of millennial and Gen Z parents are spanking their kids.
1: What?
0: Yeah, it's true. Because I said so, is slowly getting replaced by go sit and time out and think about your choices. Oh. A new study published in the Canadian Journal of Public Health found that about 20% of Gen Z and millennial parents admit they're spanking their kids. A big drop from Gen X parents, of course, where your ass is going to get swatted. 45% said they used spanking as a punishment back then. But now, I thought it was gone. I thought spanking was out.
1: I mean, I feel like there's a big difference mm-hmm. between a little...
0: Oh, there's not. I'm not talking about beating your kids. Good
1: right,
0: Lord.
1: Right. But there's like a difference between like a pop on the butt.
0: Yeah.
1: And like a hit. So
0: yeah,
1: like...
0: Yeah, yeah.
1: One of the, like when I was talking to one of my friends who, they're old now. They're not old. I'm not going to say that. But they are in their 70s. They're in their 70s.
0: Yes, yes.
1: And so when I was talking to them, they said what their goal with it was more of the sound. Because when you, a diaper, uh-huh. it's like the sound.
0: Right.
1: More than anything. So that was the goal, was the sound to scare the child.
0: Right.
1: As opposed to like leaving a mark.
0: When we flew back from Guam, my parents tore my diapers up and put them in their ears because it was so loud in the plane.
1: Really?
0: Mm-hmm. Yeah, because wow. they were in the jump seats.
1: Oh, yeah.
0: That's how you got back from Guam. You rode the military hop.
1: Did they do anything for the kids or?
0: Yeah, we all apparently had diapers in our ears.
1: Oh, yeah.
0: Yeah.
1: Wow.
0: Anyway, when my brother and I started laughing at my mom when she would spank us, mm-hmm. that's when she realized she needed a different way out.
1: We're like,
0: come on, mom, seriously. Yeah. What are you doing? What are
1: like,
0: you doing?
1: Don't do that.
0: Yeah.
1: Anyway. But I mean, there you go. Like, she didn't do it very hard.
0: No, she didn't.
1: But yeah, there's a big difference between like a disciplinary. Yes. I don't know.
0: Yes.
1: And I don't know. I don't know. I don't know. I'm not a parent, so I don't know the.
0: Yet.
1: Yet. I'm not a parent yet.
0: Jordan Jr.
1: Oh, my goodness. Give us a couple years. Give us a few years.
0: This is my daughter, Anna Rush.
1: Oh, Anna Rush.
0: Yes.
1: Anna Ann Rush.
0: Anna Rush. About a month ago or so, Greta Van Fleet was very cryptic about what their future plans were. People were like, oh, no, are they going to be gone? And then they were like, just kidding. We got a new song here. It's called Play Your Games. It's brand new on The River.

0: 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Just had new music from Greta Van Fleet as well, and a new one from A Perfect Circle will roll at you very, very soon. Ooh. Lots of new music hitting us right in the face, which leads me to the question, Elise, why don't we get goosebumps on our face?
1: Why don't we get goosebumps on the face?
0: I don't know. I was hoping you would know.
1: No, I literally...
0: You know things like this, and maybe I expected you to know this.
1: Maybe it's just a different type of skin on our face. I don't know.
0: What? Is,
1: we have different types of skin all over our body.
0: What?
1: Yeah. There you go.
0: There's Fun different fact. Dermises?
1: There are. There are different dermises.
0: Okay, explain.
1: Well, some of your skin is thinner than others. Mm-hmm. Everything serves a purpose on your body.
0: Oh, okay. Yeah,
1: there you go. Fun facts. Another fun fact, down in Alabama, there's a teacher.
0: Alabama!
1: I love what she's doing. Okay, so her name is Mrs. Nichols, and she actually started... This business is Hipster History with Mrs. N, and that's also her handle on Instagram.
0: What's her name?
1: Mrs. Nichols.
0: Oh, that's why it's Mrs. N. Okay, gotcha.
1: Yeah, Mrs.
0: Okay.
1: N. So she is all about social sciences, social studies, history, all that good stuff. Mm-hmm. And she held a real-life Museum of the Millennial.
0: Okay.
1: In her classroom.
0: So what was part of this?
1: So what consisted of this is just little fun facts and events that happened in the 80s, 90s, and early 2000s.
0: Okay.
1: And then parents brought in real life artifacts, which broke my heart when I read artifacts. But yeah, exactly. So Tamagotchis, Walkmans, floppy disks, Trapper Keepers, and much more. So parents brought this all in, and then kids would go around and check out this ancient technology. So lessons were learned.
0: Trapper Keepers were the best, by the way.
1: Trapper Keepers were the best. If mm-hmm. you had a sick Trapper Keeper in the 90s, like, oh my gosh.
0: That was status symbols.
1: Absolutely. Other things that were brought in are lunch pails with the matching thermoses.
0: Oh, cool.
1: I know, American Girl dolls was another one. They had everything from Ataris to NESs to Super Mario. You remember those Apple computers with the the colorfulness on them?
0: With the colored monitors,
1: The colored
0: monitors. They were self-contained. That was the computer was in the monitor.
1: The computer. The files are in the computer?
0: What?
1: From Zoolander? Anyone? Other things were camcorders, things like that. And students just kind of got to see what it is. And... just kind of all the weird toys that we had.
0: It's awesome that that's old technology now.
1: I know. 17 magazine was in there. Yeah. Yeah.
0: Awesome.
1: Yeah. Exactly.
0: I saw somebody was coming back. A magazine was coming back with a print edition.
1: What, Tiger Beat? Cosmo?
0: No, I don't know what. I can't remember what it was.
1: The ones that you subscribe to, Tiger Beat, Cosmo, 17.
0: No.
1: I
0: had a subscription to Reader's Digest, I'll have you know, okay? Because they had funnies and stories in there, and that I liked them.
1: You were so cool. I didn't realize.
0: Spent a lot of time in the bathroom, Elise.
1: Fair. There was this little girl on this video at History.
0: Okay. It's Friday. It's been a stressful week.
1: I bet. A Hipster History with Mrs. N. This little girl, she's holding a digital camera backwards.
0: Oh, nice.
1: She just assumed.
0: Oh my God, let me take a selfie.
1: It would just, well, she's like thought that was the lens.
0: Sure, no, I get it, yeah.
1: And yeah, so then she has like these little cutouts and stuff just explaining what everything is. I just think it's so fun. And
0: way to go, Mrs. N.
1: Yeah, Polly Pockets aren't even the same anymore because... They can't make them that small. Kids will put them in their mouths.
0: Oh, yeah.
1: It's a very litigious society we live in.
0: Here's the thing, all right? That is natural selection, all right? Death by Polly Pocket.
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0: It's 8:34. Here's your look at traffic. Final look for the morning. As we we've had a busy morning this morning as far as traffic goes. That earlier accident has been cleaned up, which leaves us nothing to bitch and moan about. There is nothing on the traffic cams right now. You're good to go. If you are southbound on the JFK, you will have to move over. Lane restrictions there between Cornhusker and 370. But other than that, you are... Everything's hunky-dory, baby.
1: Hunky-and-dory.
0: A little bit of rain, perhaps, in the forecast today. 76 says the temperature is cooling by about 10 degrees from yesterday into today, but not as much having to water your old garden. I'm not sure. I got to get some seeds out there.
1: What's a Ural garden?
0: Ural garden? It's you're planting Urals.
1: Oh, Urals.
0: Yeah, and if you get the chance with the rare M, then you have a mural.
1: A mural with the Urals. Yeah. I'll tell you what, asparagus season right now.
0: Woo! Our asparagus didn't come up. It didn't come up last year and didn't come up this year. So I think it's gone.
1: Oh.
0: Obviously it wasn't harvestable to start with, but I don't know if I just did too much stirring up the dirt. I thought I left it alone, but it's gone. It's gonzo.
1: Well,
0: gone.
1: I'm sorry to hear that.
0: That's all right. I'm okay.
1: Rhubarb and asparagus right now.
0: Yeah. Yeah, that's the two things that
1: we
0: don't have.
1: Two things. Yeah.
0: Yeah. We don't have either. We do have giant hostas though, which you can't.
1: Nice.
0: If you put a little butter on those leaves, then you can eat them.
1: Huh.
0: Just kidding. Look at Sarah shaking her head. Sarah paying us a visit today, brought us some treats.
1: Thank you, Sarah.
0: Thanks, dog. Roof.
1: Stopping in for my last day here. Mm-hmm. I appreciate you.
0: She'll be part of birthdays when we come back and the pop quiz today as well. New music. We played Greta Van Fleet earlier. Their brand new single this morning. A Perfect Circle. Maynard getting bitty with it. He's never not busy. Let's be honest. This one's called Starless. It's the first new music from the band in 8 years, and you're hearing it right here on your radio station. It's 89.7 The River. Good morning.

0: 89.7 The River Ice, 9 Kills with McKenna Grace. That is the Scream 7 featured song, Twisting the Knife, at 8.43 here on The Morning Fiasco. Jake and Elise and Sarah dropping by with some treats. How's your tea?
1: It's delicious. This is a great tea this morning. Thank you so much, Sarah.
0: Appreciate you. After a late night of playing music bingo, what did I not play enough of last night?
2: You didn't play enough NSYNC.
0: Oh, God.
1: I think you played.
0: I'm playing enough of last night.
2: You didn't play enough NSYNC.
0: Oh, God.
1: I think you played plenty.
0: I mean, how many did I play?
1: BSB for life. How I many shouldn't did I say play? That. You got me a sweet
2: like
1: card.
2: Three.
0: Yeah, I played 3 songs out of the 60-plus songs that I had played. I mean, that's a pretty good percentage.
1: How much Backstreet Boys did you play?
0: Same amount.
1: Okay, that's fine.
2: A lot of Beach Boys.
1: Oh, Beach Boys.
0: Because people like the Beach Boys.
1: People do
0: there,
1: like the
0: there was
1: Boys.
0: 3 Monkees songs. There was 3 Beach Boys songs. There were 3 Beatles songs.
1: Uh-huh.
0: There was 3. I've never even heard of some of these bands. I played 2 BTS songs.
2: Yeah, they're
0: like, what is this?
2: New.
0: I'm like, this is K-pop, dog.
1: Yeah, it's K-pop.
0: Anyway,
1: man.
0: It was music bingo last night. Sarah was there, so we appreciate her being part of it. All right.
2: Uh-huh.
0: And now she's going to be part of birthdays.
3: Well, well, well. You've made it to another one.
4: Happy birthday.
3: It's your birthday. Let's see who you share it with.
1: Happy birthday to actress Annette Bening, who is 68 today. Rupert Everett.
0: She owes this one.
1: Oh, nice. Rupert Everett is 67 today. Daniel Tosh is 51. Laverne Cox from Orange is the New Black is 54. Ted Levine, who is Buffalo Bill in Silence of the Lambs, is 69 today.
0: Is she a great big fat lady?
1: Man, again, trying to having to explain that to...
0: Don't hurt my dog, lady!
1: Don't hurt my dog, lady! Riley Coe from Mad Max Fury Road is 37. NBA star Carmelo Anthony is 42.
0: Happy birthday, Carmelo.
1: Happy birthday. Melissa Etheridge is 65.
0: Yeah, come to my window, Melissa.
1: Oh my gosh, just Buffalo Bill.
0: Put the lotion in the basket at my window.
2: Gosh!
1: Keep it up, Buffalo. Noel Gallagher of Oasis is 59.
0: I'll spit on you, Noel.
1: Oh, gosh. Melanie Brown, who is Scary Spice of the Spice Girls, is 51.
0: Oh, Mel B.
1: Yes, Mel B.
0: Happy birthday, Mel B. Put the lotion in the basket.
1: Okay. LaToya Jackson is 70.
0: She a great big fat lady.
1: LaToya? Danny Elfman of Oingo Boingo. And, okay, first of all, it's very disrespectful to say just from Oingo Boingo.
0: Yeah, he's a very popular music creator.
1: He creates...
0: He's my favorite...
1: So much.
0: ...selected movie soundtrack guy, Danny Elfman.
1: Yeah, if you have ever watched a Tim Burton movie,
0: yeah, Danny
1: that's
0: Elfman.
1: Danny

0: all over the place, for sure.
1: He does that music. He's 73 today.
0: Wow.
1: I'm all dressed up with nowhere to go. Can we play Oingo Boingo? Do we have that in the system?
2: I
1: bet
2: do.
1: We do. Do we have Dead Man's Party?
2: I'll look.
1: Thank you. And Dave Buckner from Papa Roach is 50. And I have to say happy birthday to my cousin Joey Bauer. Happy birthday, Joey.
3: Happy birthday, cousin Joey.
1: He's in New York.
3: You want a woman shoot for your birthday?
1: I hope not.
0: Okay. Happy birthday to my nephew, Clayton, my good buddy, Josh Odson, who works over at 1620, used to be my producer in the afternoons here at this radio station.
1: Nice.
0: So happy birthday to Josh and Clayton.
1: Nice. All right. Josh and Clayton. That sounds like a show right there.
0: Well, of course it is. Who else? Do we have anybody else? Dr. Kinney's administrative assistant, Aaron, celebrating a birthday.
1: Aaron, happy birthday. Yeah.
0: So happy birthday. And former Reaver and Ralston Ram, Grant K, celebrating your birthday today as well. Okay.
1: Nice.
0: That's it. And happy birthday to you if you're celebrating today. Would you like to hear this one?
1: Oh, my gosh.
0: It was the one I got that played in the car on my way to a funeral. And I'll tell you about it off the air on YouTube.com. It's Dead Man's Party. Oingo Boingo. Happy birthday, Danny Elfman. It's 89.7 The River. Good morning.

0: 89.7 The River. Happy birthday, Danny Elfman from Oingo Boingo. That's Dead Man's Party at 8:53 here on the Morning Fiasco. Final pop quiz for Elise. Let's do it.
1: Something's going down.
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0: All right, Sarah here to help you. We've got some multiple choices for you today.
4: Heck yeah.
0: It's completely random. So you ready for this? Are you ready for this?
4: Maybe.
0: Number one.
4: Okay.
0: Which of these is the occupation of an actual Barbie doll currently for sale?
4: Currently? Ooh.
0: Is it beekeeper, ice sculptor, or seismologist?
4: I'm going to say beekeeper.
5: Yeah, that's what I'm
4: Bees
5: thinking.
4: Are so hot right now.
0: Why is this music so loud? Yes, it is indeed beekeeper.
4: Nice.
0: Number two, which of these acids is most closely associated with cow's milk products? Do you need the choices?
4: Yeah.
0: Sulfuric, lactic, or hydrochloric?
4: Lactic.
0: Lactic is correct. Yeah, you knew that one. Sarah.
4: I did know that one.
0: Sarah, you knew that one
4: too.
0: Stop shaking your head.
4: Yeah.
0: Number three, which is not the name of one of the main band of kids in The Goonies?
4: Ooh.
0: All right, ready? Okay. Sloth, Data, or Mouth?
4: Data, right? That's Star Trek.
5: Sure. Yeah, go with that one.
0: That's how you're going to go out today?
4: Well, because Sloth was
0: Sloth
4: the...
0: is not a Goonie.
4: Oh, I guess because he's the monster guy.
0: He's just the older brother that has a little disfigured.
4: Oh, is that what that is?
0: Yes.
4: Okay, I'm sorry they called him a monster guy.
0: Data was the one that had all the inventions.
4: Oh, okay. I honestly have never seen it.
5: I've seen it once. I've actually seen that one.
0: Honestly, get the F out.
4: Okay.
0: You've never seen Goonies?
4: I've never seen Goonies.
0: Elise, what the heck, dude?
4: I'm really sorry.
0: All right, next question. Target's bull terrier mascot Bullseye is what kind of animal?
4: He's a dog.
0: He is a dog. Which TV show opened with a bluesy song called Woke Up This Morning?
4: Give me the options.
0: The Sopranos, Seinfeld, or Rugrats?
4: The Sopranos?
5: I'm thinking that because Rugrats, I don't think.
4: Yeah, Rugrats was like... Dun, dun, dun,
5: dun, dun, dun, I don't think it had words.
0: Rugrats did not have a blues song open up for it.
4: What was my other option?
0: What did you say first? What did
4: Sopranos.
0: You already say? The Sopranos. Yes, the song is called Woke Up This Morning.
4: Woke up this morning,
0: woke
4: Soprano went out.
0: This morning. Here you go. You're going to need Sarah for this one. In Breaking Bad, Walter White takes his criminal pseudonym from what? Is it a famed physicist, his wife's favorite color, or an Albuquerque park?
4: I'm going to say the physicist.
0: Oh, you're guessing. You don't even see it. You got it right, though. Nice job.
4: Yeah, he seems full of himself, so.
0: Wow. Are you talking to me or Walter White?
4: Yes. Walter White.
0: Next question. What was the first streaming drama to win an Emmy for Outstanding Drama Series? Was it House of Cards, The Handmaid's Tale, or Transparent?
4: I feel like...

0: Handmaid's Tale is older.
1: Okay, what's your answer?
2: What
1: kids?
2: Was the first one?
1: Is it House of Cards?
2: I think it's House of Cards.
1: The Handmaid's Tale or Transparent?
2: I want to say House of Cards.
0: Yeah,
2: but you want to say Handmaid's Tale. Yeah. So one of those.
1: You choose an answer, please.
2: We're going with cards?
0: Yeah.
2: All right. It was Handmaid's Tale, wasn't it?
1: It was indeed the Handmaid's Tale.
2: I was going to say we're going to go with you because I don't know.
1: Yeah. All right. That's okay. Next question. Which character did not appear in the Seinfeld pilot? Was it Jerry, Elaine, George, or Kramer?
2: I think it was Kramer.
0: Kramer.
1: It was Elaine.
2: Oh. Elaine? She was like the best thing of that show.
1: She was not introduced until a later episode.
2: Wow.
1: Stranger Things was first developed under what name? Was it A, Montauk, B, Barb's Friends, or C, 11?
2: Montauk. After the Montauk Project.
1: That
2: Look
1: is
2: it
1: correct.
2: Up. It's interesting. It really happened.
1: That is correct. And finally, a guest appearance on The Big Bang Theory led which of these actors to his first acting Emmy? Was it Christopher Lloyd, Leonard Nimoy, or Bob Newhart?
0: I think Leonard Nimoy.
2: Oh, I was going to say Bob Newhart, but let's go with Leonard Nimoy.
1: No. It was indeed Bob Newhart.
2: Oh.
1: That's all right. That's
2: okay,
1: all right.
2: We need to like follow our gut in the opposite direction.
1: Yeah. You guys were right twice and then turned it the other way.
2: Yeah.
1: Otherwise, you could have had the... strike that from the record because it didn't happen today.
2: It didn't happen today.
1: It did not happen. So. Sarah, thanks for stopping by, bringing snacks. Elise?
2: It has been a lot of fun. This is my last episode here with the Morning Fiasco. You can find me online.
1: Future mother of Inna Rush.
2: Inna Rush. Future mom. You can find me online still. And check me out on YouTube, Elise Hall Official. Check me out on Instagram, all that good stuff.
1: And don't forget... with the tale untold.
2: That's right. I'm going to miss you, though. Thank you for everything the last 4 years.
1: You're going to miss this. Rise and shine.
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And the River Shine Down new album comes out today. It's called 8. And if you're looking to spell it, don't spell it with a G. Make sure you use the number 8. E-I-8-H-T. A-H-T. I don't know how you'd pronounce that. But they have got a new album out. That one's on. It's called Safe and Sound. New music on the way from Atreyu. Here's the latest from Ryan Perds. P-E-R-D-Z. If you're keeping track at home, this one's called Sour. And it's first on the River.

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0: 89.7 The River, a trail. It's called All For You, and it comes to you at 9:25 here on The Morning Fiasco. Hello, how are you? Hopefully you're fantastic. It is finally frickin' Friday, so are we having fun yet? You bet your ass we are. 76 for the high. Chance of showers, perhaps. What is the current temperature at the River Studios? We're pretty close. Currently, here at the River Studios, 72 with some spit in the air right now. I don't think it's like loogie-style spit. It's just regular spit. Yeah, don't think about it too much. Okay.
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2: Yeah, boy!
1: Morning Fiasco on 89.7. The River.
0: Well, Riot Fest is back. What? Absolutely. Some small headliners at Riot Fest, September 18th through the 20th in Chicago. Tool, 21 Pilots, Pierce the Veil, Alanis Morissette even along for the ride. Who else is coming, Jake? It says Morrissey's going to be there. I mean, if you do the 6-7, maybe. Who knows? Iggy Pop, Pixies, Elvis Costello, The Imposters, Rise Against, Alkaline Trio, Nas, Patti Smith and her band, Bad Religion, Taking Back Sunday, both the Sex Pistols featuring Frank Carter and John Lydon's Public Image Limited, though their performance days remain unannounced. I doubt they perform on the same day. Other acts include Gwar, ICP, Bright Eyes, Social D, even Afro Man is going to be there following his recent legal victory. 3-day general admission passes just north of $300 if you want the VIP. Those will cost you about 450 smackaroos, all right? You can get deluxe passes with open bar perks. Those are nearly a grand. Anyway, Riot Fest, September 18th through the 20th. There's another festival coming, this time to Meriwether Post Pavilion in Columbia. It is called, Power to the People Fest. Tom Morello's putting it together. The event celebrates peace, justice, solidarity, music, and community action. Headliners including the Foo Fighters, Bruce Springsteen, Dave Matthews, Joan Baez is going to be there performing, Brittany Howard, Dropkick Murphys, Jack Black, Serj Tankian, Cypress Hill, Killer Mike, Taylor Momsen, among others. There'll be DJs, all sorts of things going down. Again, that show happening in October the 3rd to be exact, Meriwether Post Pavilion in Columbia, Maryland. Pretty good place to watch a show. And finally, if you are planning a international vacation, maybe November 7th in Sao Paulo, if you want to catch Sepultura's final ever concert. It'll be at the Mercado Livre Arena in Sao Paulo, Brazil. The venue holds special significance to the band as it was part of their legacy with an iconic early 1990s concert in front of the stadium. So there you go. Sepultura set for their last show in November. The pre-sales begin yesterday. So there you go. General sales starting tomorrow at 10 a.m. online, 11 a.m. at the box office if you just happen to be passing by Sao Paulo, Brazil.
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0: 89.7 The River, they're known as Mother. It's called My Love at 9:46 here on The Morning Fiasco. Getting ready to take off for the day. It's finally frickin' Friday. 72 right now on our way to a high of just 76 today. Cooler temperatures tomorrow. And then Sunday back up into the mid-80s. We should see a small threat of thunderstorms throughout the weekend and rain in the forecast for today. 80% chance of storms tomorrow. But, again, they will be intermittent as the weekend goes on. Again, 72 right now at the River Studios, getting ready to pass off the reins to Skin Man.
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0: The Huskers found themselves trailing and tied, then trailing again in extra innings. What happened then? Hannah Kaur hit a game-tying home run in the eighth. Ava Cusack walked it off in the bottom of the 10th. Number one, Nebraska tops number 10, Arkansas, as the NCAA College World Series. The women's side begins in Oklahoma City yesterday. Nebraska now 52-6 on the season. They've got a 27-game win streak, and their 52 wins ties the program record for most wins in a season. They'll now face number 3, Alabama, who beat UCLA. Tomorrow at 6 o'clock, the game will be televised on ESPN as well. Baseball starts today. At least it's supposed to. Number 13, seeded Nebraska, hosting South Dakota State before Alabama and Ole Miss. Or did I say Alabama? I meant Arizona State. Before Arizona State and Ole Miss go to action tonight. All of the action begins about an hour and 15 minutes from now as number 2 seed Georgia Tech takes on Illinois Chicago. Number 4 seed Auburn faces Milwaukee. And number 6, Texas, will face off against Holy Cross. All the action can be seen on the ESPN family of networks. The Omaha Sports Commission Awards show happened last night, and Iowa Western football were big winners. Male Coach of the Year goes to head coach Scott Strohmeyer, while the Team of the Year goes to the Iowa Western football team, third national title in the last 5 years. Of course, all the action starts at the back end of August here on the Reaver Sports Network. Congratulations to Scott Strohmeyer and the Iowa Western football team. NBA final last night. San Antonio forces a game 6 as they beat Oklahoma City 118-91. Victor Wembanyama, 28 points in the victory. Shea Gilgeous-Alexander, NBA MVP, only 15 points. And the NHL back in action tonight as Montreal tries to stave off elimination. Carolina, the Hurricanes, with a 3-1 series lead. Puck drops at 7 on TNT, True TV, and HBO Max.
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0: 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We're also throwing in a mountain of certified Piedmontese beef.

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Something Wicked. This way it comes, right? It's just called Something Wicked. It's Breaking Benjamin. It's brand new. And here comes Ben and the crew. 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It is Breaking Benjamin, Chevelle, Starset, and Cami Kehoe, too. 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Welcome to Friday. A little on the soggy side today, but Friday nonetheless. Into the weekend we go. Sleep Theory, part of our summer concert series, August 1st at the Admiral. 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We've got them in just a couple of minutes. Skillet as well, and Architects right now. It's called Broken Mirror on 89.7 The River.

0: 89.7 The River, words are worthless. That is Sleep Theory today. 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
2: 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That is the band, the Co-Defendants. You get it. Come on now. What do you do when you take punk rock, hip-hop, and flamenco guitar and put it together? You get the latest from the Co-Defendants. Here's the weather.

0: Defendants with their latest The Weathermen. It's off their new album Lifers. Chesky, along with Sam from Get Dead and good old Fat Mike of NOFX, making that one for you. The Co-Defendants. I'm Sophia John. That was my staff spotlight. I hope you enjoyed it.
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You just play your games, huh? Brand new from Greta Van Fleet today. More new music on the way shortly. The latest from Beck. Also, the brand new music we got from A Perfect Circle. We'll squeeze it in here before we get to 11 o'clock. We are on our way to lunch. Nothing but covers coming up today. Weather-wise, to get into the weekend, chance for showers and thunderstorms here again later this afternoon. Highs in the mid-70s. Later on tonight, you could see rain as well, 62. Better chance for some rain developing tomorrow as well, sometime in the afternoon. Looks like a high around 80 or so for Saturday and possibly wet on Sunday too. So there's that. Currently right now here at the River Studios, we're at 73 degrees. We are staring down the River Summer Concert Series as May's just about done. It is all brought to you by AAA Online, AAA.com/safety with roadside assistance, travel planning, and so much more. We're ready for another one at the Astro. This will be inside on September 25th. And the new release on the way next Friday called An Eraser and a Maze. They are Modest Mouse. Here they are with new music called Picking Dragons Pockets on 89.7 The River.

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0: 89.7 The River, Ride Lonesome. That's brand new music from Beck, a Steelhouse Omaha show with Beck October 3rd later on this year. Check that one on the concerts and events page, which is, of course, where you'll see the Sleep Theory show. 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They're Big River supporters, and hopefully you will be there too, because a ticket purchase for this show is direct support to keep the river rocking at 100,000 watts. Sleep Theory, August 1st at the Admiral. The tickets through etix.com. Working our way towards lunch. Going to get in some Godsmack. They're on tour just outside of Kansas City at that brand new Morton Amphitheater later on this year. 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The Pretty Reckless, something brand new from Never Tell, and yes, ready to go. 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
2: 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Like Alice in Chains, down in a hole. Yeah, that kind of hole. 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

89.7 The River, brand new music called Starless. That is A Perfect Circle, the first new music in about 8 years, and off they go. UK tour dates where they're going to start playing that new one for the peeps, and then hopefully back over here, and then the full-on release. More details about that are still to come. I'm Scam. We're going to get to lunch here in just over an hour. It's nothing but covers on this Friday nooner. I mentioned I have some Everclear tickets to hand those out during the lunch hour, maybe a little something from Art and the crew that fits right in with our nothing but covers thing. 712-328-8970. If you got one you'd like to hear today, you can send an email as well. Pretty Reckless music for you in just a few. Also one from Godsmack. And tonight, we must be warriors. Here's Avatar on 89.7 The River.

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1: 89.7 The River, When I Wake Up. They're pretty reckless from their Dear God release. Still not out yet, but now it's coming here in about a month or so. June 26th for that one. Working our way towards Nothing But Covers on a Friday nooner and bringing a bomb to a knife fight. Have you heard about this? Have you seen this? Did you get after the pre-sale yesterday? The Barbarians of California. It is Aaron from AWOL Nation. And a side project of his that sounds pretty good. And we are looking forward to having them come through. Along with Bearshin Beer Garden up in Benson, right across the street, basically, from the waiting room. The show takes place Friday, September 11th, with Squint and Armed for Apocalypse. The tickets, 3tix.com. 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And this one with some help from Sleep Theory. Yeah, they just rolled through recently at the Admiral. This one's called Break the Silence. Here's Never Tell on 89.7 The River.

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0: 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There they are, the Barbarians of California, along with Bashin Beer Garden in Benson. 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Also, you're going to see your details about Pimp the Patio, as we're about a month away from the big grand prize party. 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But, you know, you might as well take care of it while you can. 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

89.7 The River, Eye of the Storm, brand new from Five Finger Death Punch. The band's 10th studio release is in the works and forthcoming. About 30 minutes out from our lunch hour today, it's Nothing But the Covers. That's how it happens on a Friday. Before that, though, Yellow Car going retro and something brand new from Sublime. A little on the soggy side to start the day today. It's going to kind of be the theme as we work our way into the weekend. There is maybe some more rain and a thunderstorm later today. Highs in the mid-70s. Later on tonight, could see some more rain, too. 62 overnight. Chance for showers and thunderstorms is possible again tomorrow afternoon. High around 80, and then a 50-50 shot for rain on Sunday in the afternoon. Highs in the mid-80s there. So, that's what you're dealing with this weekend. Plan accordingly. Currently, right now, here at the River Studios. Skies remain overcast. We have a few raindrops. We're at 73 degrees, and we are freaking out. It's something new from Dexter and the Moonrocks on 89.7 The River.

0: 89.7 The River Until the Sun Explodes. Sublime, a brand new one. The title track to a brand new release. It's still a couple of weeks out. In fact, 2 weeks from today, June 12th, you get the full-on release. It's Skin. It's lunch here in about 15 minutes. It is nothing but covers today. What do you have for us, huh? Would you like to hear something from Guar? Good, because you're going to. We have something from Seven Dust as well. 712-328-8970. Speaking of the Sevens, the Lucky Seven Tour with Everclear, Ards, and the crew later this year in November on the 7th, as a matter of fact. We've got the tickets for you during lunch, so get ready for that. Drop an email to us as well. It's easy, it's quick, it's painless, it's lunch. The All Requests, Nooner, Nothing But Covers on the way shortly. With the brand new music ready to go before that, it's called Don't Want to Go Home. It's 3 Days Grace is next on 89.7 The River.
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2: Oh, yes, here we are today on the lunch hour. National Cork Avinde. Oh, wee wee. Why don't they just call it braised chicken? It's a French dish. So there's that as far as maybe a lunch option goes. That's it. It's also National Paperclip Day. 712-328-8970 is how you make it happen. A cover song is what you're requesting today since it's Friday. A chance to win with Everclear. I've got them covered as well. That show's coming up later on this year. The Lucky 7 Tour, the American Hi-Fi. November 7th, they'll be in town, so you got some time to make plans for that. In the meantime, let's go. Nothing but covers on a Friday Nooner as we come together and get started with this one from the Justice League soundtrack, one Gary Clark Jr. for you, covering the Beatles today. Let's giddy up and go on the Friday All Request Nooner with 89.7 The River.

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89.7 The River, U2's Still Haven't Found What I'm Looking For, as done by Disturbed today. Lenny Kravitz 2 and Gary Clark Jr. to get things started. We got room for yours. We got 2 hours to fill. Well, actually an hour and 45 minutes left. 712-328-8970. A chance to win some tickets for Everclear. That is coming up here a little bit later on. We got to save something for later, right? We'll do that with Eddie Vedder, TK Maidza covering the Pixies. That's on the way. And come on, Eileen, let's go. 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

0: 89.7 The River, save it for later. Eddie Vedder and the English Beat today. The Pixies, as done by TK just before that. First half hour of the first hour is about in the books. There's some Everclear in the future. There's Everclear tickets for their upcoming show. It's not for a while. You've got plenty of time to make plans if you're our ticket winner to have the evening off. It is not until November on the 7th. The Lucky 7 tour with American Hi-Fi. It's Everclear at the Astro Theater. I've got your tickets coming up sometime in the mix today. Maybe a chance to get qualified to pimp the patio too. 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School is out at this point for pretty much everybody, right? Seven Dust here with one from Alice Cooper. And yeah, here they come. God, what awful racket. You know it. I'm talking Guar. We'll do Pink Pony Club next on 89.7 The River.
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0: Red celebrates the end of Silence 20th anniversary June 2nd at the Bourbon Theater. 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

Don't think I've left you all behind. I still love you in Tennessee. You're always on my mind. And Mama, every Saturday,

89.7 The River School's out. There's Alice Cooper's classic from Seven Dust. Just before that, yep, Chapel Roan's Pink Pony Club. It's only Guar could do it. 712-328-8970. It's Kim. If you've been trying to call and you're like, why don't you answer? Our phone does a little freak out thing once in a while. So I had to reset it a number of times. Give it a shot. You're going to need that phone number anyway. 712-328-8970. If you want to win with Everclear tickets, those are still to come. As is... kind of a Maynard twofer. One will be Maynard and Pussifer, and the next song will be a cover of one of Maynard's bands, Tool, courtesy of Stain. But first, looks like you might get wet again this afternoon. A little rain in the forecast, highs in the mid-70s. Could see rain and a thunderstorm this evening, too. Overnight, 62, chance for rain tomorrow afternoon once again. High around 80 for Saturday, mid-80s for Sunday. Right now, here at the River Studios, overcast in 75 and live at the Hero Ballroom. Here is Sober as Done by Stain on a Nothing But Covers Friday Nooner with 89.7 The River.

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Text the river to 44321. That's the river to 44321.

0: Our Balls to the Wall is done by Maynard and Pussifer. Now, Maynard and A Perfect Circle have returned within the last 2 days. A brand new track. The new Tool release? Well, hurry up and wait for that, I guess. Don't have to wait too long for hour number two. It's just ahead. We will drop in something from Everclear. Maybe a couple of Everclear songs. They'll be covers because they need to be on a Friday nooner. And that's because I got the Everclear tickets today. Got 2 hours, a couple of songs. Maybe I'll do two pairs of tickets. I think I will. I'm feeling pretty good today. I mean, I'm feeling okay today, but I feel good about giving you a couple of chances to win. So that is coming up here in just a few. Storm Chasers baseball at Warner Park, the Memphis Redbirds. Oh, they've been in town all week. Coming up this weekend, it is the Runza night where they play as the Omaha Runzas. That's on Saturday. And then on Sunday, it's Lincoln Community Night. So game times and complete event details are available at omahastormchasers.com. I think Corey may have a last chance for you to sneak in with some tickets today. So listen up for your chance to win with him. That is coming up. Jacob's Castle covering his old man's band, Sublime. Why not? We'll get to that. And the Baby Got Back. Yep. Grasshopper Takeover rolls next on 89.7 The River.
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7: Oh my God, Becky, look at her butt. 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

89.7 The River, Kiss Me. It is Newfound Glory covering Sixpence None the Richer as we're off and running with our second hour. No doubt our second Beatles song of the show today. Jacob's Castle. Of course you can do it, Jacob. Garden Grove from Sublime. Jacob is a very busy guy. He's cut the brand new Sublime release coming out here in a couple of weeks. He's doing his own thing as well. So good for you, Jacob. In the meantime, we are doing our thing, and Everclear is in the mix in just a few. I've got two songs. I've got two pairs of tickets. I'm feeling good today. I'm feeling pretty good today, I guess. So I'll take care of that for you in just a couple of minutes. 712-328-8970. The number, of course, for requests and for your chance to win. That is coming up shortly. But first, from the Blacklist release, one of two songs I've lined up for our Glassmasters guys. Let's see, there was like 78 covers of Metallica songs on that Blacklist. Several songs were treated by several different bands. This one, courtesy of Royal Blood, and one that Lars loves to play. It's pretty much in the set list every night, except for on a no-repeat weekend, right? Which is what they're doing at the Sphere. Here is Sad But True, Metallica, covered by Royal Blood on a Friday. Nothing but covers, Nooner with 89.7 The River.

0: 89, 7 of the River, NT Flag today, covering The Clash, and yes, Metallica, as done by Royal Blood just before that. But 40 minutes left, we'll squeeze in a few more. Looks good for Robert and M Squared getting together for one. It'll be our third Beatles track covered today. I see a theme developing out here. 712-328-8970. Use that phone number right now and be lucky caller 9 or caller 10. That's right. I'm feeling it today. I've got two pairs of tickets left in my stash for the Astro Theater Saturday, November 7th. It'll be part of our winter concert series at that point, right? As 89.7 The River presents Everclear on the Lucky 7 Tour with American Hi-Fi. 712-328-8970. I'll have two winners for you here in just a moment. You could be one of them if you're caller 9 or caller 10. I'm going to double up on this with two pairs of tickets for the show. That's how we're going to kick off the weekend. Everclear on the Lucky 7 Tour with the Metro's Concert Station. 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
0: Okay, the Summer Concert Series does not include November, but The River is all about presenting Everclear and American Hi-Fi on the 7th of November, their Lucky 7 tour. And the lucky callers, well, we had two. One is our guy, Tim. The other is Patrick Dean. So, couple of winners to get us into a couple of songs from Everclear. I'll get to the Metro Minute in just a minute. But first, the boys are back in town. The Thin Lizzy Classic. 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

0: 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That one originally, of course, The Go-Go's and the Thin Lizzy classic too. The boys are back in town. 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Nice, right? Not done yet. Mushroom Head and Rob Zombie and Marilyn Manson on the way. Let's talk about the Metro for a minute, huh?
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0: All right. There's a lot going on here in the next couple of days. Next week on Thursday, June 4th, WOWT Channel 6 is inviting you to help stuff the truck with their big donation drive. Volunteers will collect non-perishable food items and more at four different locations throughout Omaha, Fremont, and Council Bluffs, including Methodist Women's Hospital and Methodist Physicians Clinic in Omaha, Methodist Fremont Health, and Methodist Jenny Edmondson right here in the Bluffs. 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Canned and non-perishable food products, essential household products, cash donations too. 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All donations will benefit the communities they are collected in, as WOWT is partnering with the St. Vincent de Paul Society in Omaha, CareCore Lifehouse in Fremont, and the Micah House here in Council Bluffs to help those who need it most. A little fun planned on the Wabash Trace tomorrow. The 5th annual Wabash Open is starting at 11 o'clock. 18 holes of putt-putt golf along the Wabash Trace Nature Trail. Teams of up to four are invited to dress up in the costume of your choice and compete for some great prizes. 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Now, if you're not a biker, you can head to Toby Jack's in Mineola from 4 to 7 tomorrow night. 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Robin Epley is your contact. 605-290-3212 for more information. Let's keep going. We're not done yet. 25 minutes to go with nothing but covers. Our third Beatles track of the day, this one called Helter Skelter. Here's Rob Zombie and Marilyn Manson on your Friday All Request Nooner. 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

0: 89.7 The River, Send Me an Angel, as done by Thrice, the original from Real Life. Some Seal, Too Crazy from Mushroom Head, as we are just about done. Had some Rob and Marilyn in there as well. Got time for a couple more before we let Corey loose. Here he comes with Amplified Afternoons, regular River programming, of course, to get you into your weekend, including the brand new music from Jack White, the latest from The Warning, From Ashes to New, all of that, and then some. 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He's probably got a fistful of concert tickets, too. He is the ticket master around here, after all. Cousin Corey is next with Amplified Afternoons. I'll return next week. We'll get together on Monday. In the meantime, Shiny Toy Guns with Peter Schilling's classic Major Tom and some Floyd courtesy of Shadows Fall. That one is next on 89.7 The River. 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

89.7 The River, there's new rock from The Warning, Kerosene, Amplified Afternoons with Corey, and giveaways galore on this Friday. Josiah and the Bonnevilles tickets here in a couple of hours in the middle of today's 4-4. Chance the Rapper tickets, that'll launch Road Rage at 5 o'clock. Omaha Storm Chasers tickets between 5 and 6. Your chance to get in for the Pimp Your Patio Grand Prize giveaway. And in moments, I'll have one last opportunity for you in to see Psychedelic Rockers, the Black Angels. That one's coming up this Sunday at Slowdown. Right now, we're going to get one on from Stircove Headliners Death Cab for Cutie. They'll be here July 26th with tickets available at Ticketmaster. 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

89.7 The River, there's new rock from Jack White, G.O.D., and The Broken Ribs. Coming up this Sunday, the Black Angels will be at Slowdown celebrating 20 years of their debut album, Passover. And in celebration, they're going to perform the album in full along with their greatest hits. Here's a little sampling of what it's going to sound like Sunday night at Slowdown.

0: If you'd like to go check out Psychedelic Rockers, the Black Angels, this Sunday night, 8 o'clock at Slowdown, give me a call because I got two tickets waiting for you. 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
3: 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Yeah, that kind of hole. 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

89.7 The River, brand new rock from A Perfect Circle, Starless, which sounds a bit like what it's going to be tonight with cloudy skies and late night showers. Low of 64 tomorrow. We're cloudy with a stray shower or a thunderstorm possible and high of 80. We'll top out 84 on Sunday. Cloudy skies, morning showers. 78 currently in the metro. 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
2: Soon I discovered that this rock thing was true. Jerry Lee Lewis was the devil. Jesus was an architect previous to his career as a prophet. 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
0: Taste of Omaha is happening this weekend at Heartland of America Park on the riverfront. 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

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The show is all brought to you by Joe's Karting in Council Bluffs, Mad Cow Paintball, and the new Psycho Schoolhouse. Daily WTF soon, and later on this hour, I'll have your chance to get in for the Pimp Your Patio Grand Prize giveaway. Let's crank up one from Admiral Rocker's Sleep Theory, also in the Metro. This one's Saturday, August 1st, and brought to you by SenPro Graphics, company branding and apparel, and the River Summer Concert Series, etix.com for this one. 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

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Amplified Afternoons, it's Corey. 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

The headline reads, man misses 50th birthday trip over passport rules. But it should read, man gets shafted by his family and they take his 50th birthday trip without him. We go to Hertfordshire, England, where a man had a trip to Portugal booked with his family to celebrate his 50th birthday. But when they get to the gate at the airport there in London, he was told his passport has been expired. Well, he looks at the expiration date, October of 2026, so no, it's not expired. But sir, ever since the UK left the EU, the rules have changed, and passports can no longer be used if they're older than 10 years. His passport was issued in February of 2016. Well, that's a huge bummer. He thought he had 5 months left on it, but it turns out it expired 3 months ago. Well, if you think this ruins his 50th birthday, you ain't heard nothing yet. He told the BBC that instead of spending his birthday relaxing by the pool with his family and a nice breakfast in Portugal, he spent it playing a round of golf by himself in England while his family sent him pics telling him how wonderful the villa is. Fail. Yeah, they went without him. And you have got to see the picture that they sent him. It's inside the story on the Amplified Afternoons Facebook page. They took a poolside selfie. And they're holding up what appears to be birthday cards. And they all have, well, two out of the three of them have total sad face. The kids have sad face. His wife, she arguably has a bit of a smirk on her face. I think it's hilarious. That does not look like the face of someone who wishes he was there. He did say that his plan was to get a new passport and to get on a new flight and to meet them in Portugal as quickly as possible, which he did end up doing, but that took him 2 days. But still, I mean, his family could have waited for him, right? And they all could have gone to Portugal together. I don't know. I guess probably they had everything booked and paid for, but still, seems like a bit of a giant middle finger to me.

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10: Hey, it's Ryan Thomas, sales rep, getting into new music from Nothing But Thieves. How about it? Album number 5 out in September called Stray Dogs. And doesn't seem like that long ago we heard their debut single, Trip Switch, right here on the river. That was over 10 years ago. When I was 50 pounds lighter, full head of hair, no grays, life was good, man. Here's Evolution, Nothing But Thieves at 89.7 The River.

0: 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New music from Nothing But Thieves. It's called Evolution. That'll be available on their new album called Stray Dogs, dropping in September. Out there doing their thing in the UK, but back in the US, spring 2027. Hang tight, all right? 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I'm Ryan Thomas.
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It's the latest from Greta Van Fleet. There's Play Your Games. River weather for tonight: evening rain, overnight scattered thunderstorms, low 65. Cloudy tomorrow with early rain, and then later on a stray shower or thunderstorms possible. We'll see a high of 81. And Sunday morning we might get some sun, but increasing clouds throughout the day, and by afternoon a stray shower or thunderstorm once again possible. 83 will be your high on Sunday, and we're 81 degrees currently in the metro, with music from Modest Mouse and an appearance up and coming for them at the Astro. 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

0: 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In my room, it's Julia Wolf. Amplified Afternoons with Corey. We are 1 month and 1 day away from the Pimp Your Patio Grand Prize Giveaway, which is going to be an incredibly fun night. The most fun Tuesday night you will have ever had. 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
8: Don't be a sucker sitting in a jam.
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0: Well, we do have some accidents out there affecting traffic. We will start out of town. I-80 eastbound at the Platte River Bridge. That's obviously going to be between Omaha and Lincoln. You got stop-and-go traffic due to an accident on the left shoulder. That's again eastbound Interstate 80 at Platte River Bridge. In town, we're looking at an accident on the exit ramp from 680 northbound to Maple. That's got traffic backed up all the way to Pacific. And then in Bellevue, US 75 southbound is stop and go between Childs and Highway 370. And then a couple slow patches on Interstate 80. One's on eastbound 80 between Q and 72nd. The other affecting westbound traffic between 42nd and 72nd streets. And that's it. See something else? Please let the Total Traffic Tip Line know. They can be reached at 402-551-CARS. Hi, the river. What's your name?
2: Ben.
0: Ben, caller 10.
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0: You are in for the Pimp Your Patio Grand Prize giveaway with us June 30th, Full-Fledged Brewing in Council Bluffs.
2: Oh, hell yeah.
0: Going to be giving away a lot that night. 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You got to be registered in advance like Ben now is. So definitely keep rocking the river between now and June 30th for more chances to get registered over the phone. But that's not the only way. It is self-serving at places like Full-Fledged Brewing in Council Bluffs and the Mercado at 162nd West Maple with registration boxes on site. And more registration boxes are out there. 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
1: 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And we definitely have a theme going for today. Jay has got a mystery theme for us. And with that comes Josiah and the Bonnevilles tickets, your last chance to win for their show coming up at the Admiral on June 9th. Here's a little sampling of what you'll get that evening.

The Red Line North American Tour with Josiah and the Bonnevilles, Max Allen, Brenna McMillan, Admiral Theater, June 9th. Two tickets yours if you are the first listener on the phone, it's got to be on the phone, to correctly identify Jay's mystery theme that he's got going with today's 4-4. The phone number is 712-328-8970. Now, if we get all the way through the 4-4 and nobody cracks the code, we'll just do a caller 10 thing, still give away these tickets. Stir Cove Rockers, Dirty Heads, kicking off Jay's mystery theme 4-4. It's a Joe Walsh cover. Here's Life's Been Good on your radio station, 89.7 The River.

0: 89.7 The River, Metallica, Fuel, putting us right in the middle of a mystery theme for supplied to us from Amplified Afternoons listener Jay. Kicked it off with Life's Been Good, Dirty Heads, then went to Fuel from Metallica. If you're the first to solve this mystery theme at 712-328-8970, you're going to check out Josiah and the Bonnevilles June 9th at the Admiral Theater. Hi, The River, what's your name?
1: Craig.
0: Craig, got a guess?
1: Breaking the speed limit.
0: No, but, you're warm. I'll say you're warm.
1: Okay.
0: All right, Craig, nice try. What's your name? Hi, The River, who's this?
2: Hey, my name's Chris.
0: Chris, what do you think?
2: I think it's, gonna be bands from California.
0: Nope. Good guess, though.
2: All right, I'll keep listening.
0: All right, you do that. I say it's hint time as well. I'll go ahead and drop this hint. Got nothing to do with the bands today. Hi, The River. Who's this?
1: It's Craig again.
0: What you think this time, Craig?
1: Outrageous fuel prices.
0: No, it's not it.
1: All right, man. Thank you.
0: Thank you. That's 712-328-8970. What is the mystery theme behind Jay's 4-4? 712-328-8970. 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

0: 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First person to call me up and solve the theme is going to Josiah and the Bonnevilles. What's your name?
1: Mike.
0: Mike, what do you think?
1: Oh, man, Ricky Bobby is all about speed.
0: You're close. You're close.
1: Really?
0: I mean, you're really close.
1: I mean, I want to go fast, but hey.
0: you're just so damn close. You're just not quite there.
1: Breaking, well, he's got breaking speed limit. I mean, going fast.
0: You're so close, but not quite there. Try again, okay?
1: All right.
0: Hi, The River. What's your name?
2: What up, Corey?
0: Hey, who's this?
2: It has to do with cars, Jeremy.
0: Jeremy, cars, yes. It's Jay's theme is songs with mention of automobiles, to be more specific.
2: Exactly. Yeah. Hey, I'm going to have to call you back. I'm driving right now.
0: Oh.
2: My work truck.
0: Yeah.
2: So let me call you back.
0: Speaking of cars, speaking of automobiles, the irony there. Well, congratulations to you, Jeremy. I'll be looking forward to hearing from you to get you set up with your Josiah and the Bonneville tickets. Admiral Theater, June 9th, and this one rounds out this no longer mystery-themed 4-4 from Jay. Here's Driving Nowhere. It's from Helmet on your radio station, 89.7 The River.

0: 89.7 The River, there's Driving Nowhere from Helmets. Finishing off Jay's mystery theme for 4 solved by Jeremy, who gets the Josiah and the Bonneville tickets. Theme, songs with mentions of automobiles. Cars, that's what Jeremy said. Pretty much the same thing. I don't have any tickets left for Josiah and the Bonnevilles, but they are still available at etix.com. That's happening at the Admiral coming up on June the 9th. Congratulations to all of this week's winners. And Jay, thank you for another mystery theme 4-4. They're lots of fun. A mystery theme is not required, nor is a theme, but it's certainly a lot of fun. And you can control the airwaves weekday afternoons at 4 o'clock as well. Just do like Jay did. Drop me an email. Let me know what 4 songs you want to hear. The email address for me is Corey, C-O-R-E-Y, at 89.7theriver.com. 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

89.7 The River. There's brand new rock from A Perfect Circle. It is called Starless. I'm laughing because Jeremy, who won the mystery theme for it for earlier and picked up the Josiah and the Bonneville tickets, he messaged me and said I didn't even hear the first two songs. He just came in on song three and solved the mystery. I said, now you're just flexing, dude. Our weather outlook for tonight says evening rain, overnight scattered thunderstorms, low of 65. Tomorrow, cloudy, early rain. Then later on, we've got a stray shower or thunderstorm possible and a high of 81. And Sunday, morning sun, then an increasing clouds with, guess what? An afternoon stray shower or thunderstorm possible and a high of 83. We're at 78 currently in the metro. Daily flight to Florida soon. And Chance the Rapper tickets, your chance to win those coming up at 5 o'clock to start Road Rage. 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

0: 89.7 The River, the latest from Dominic Fike, Baby Doll, here on Amplified Afternoons. Not only will I be giving you a chance at Chance the Rapper tickets during Road Rage, but also Omaha Storm Chasers tickets. All that is between 5 and 6. Before we get there, I'll have music from Incubus. Temper City's next. Grab that luggage right now, though. We're boarding for your daily virtual flight, too. We go to Eagle Lake, Florida, where things got both messy and methy at a vacant home owned by a New York resident. The property owner called police to report that somebody had been trespassing inside of his home. Now, I gather this is one of those instances where the owner is in New York and got some kind of security system notification on his Florida property, so he couldn't go out and investigate it himself without buying a plane ticket. So deputies go to the home. They didn't find anybody there, but they did see evidence that somebody had been there. They returned the next day, and although once again vacant, even more signs suggested that the intruder had returned. So they come back later on that same day. And that's when they catch the culprit red-handed, or I guess in this case, brown-handed. Yeah, Florida man was exiting the home and told deputies that he only went inside the property because he had SH blank T himself, and he needed to change his clothes. Now, if you were thinking that he shot himself, you would be incorrect. Buy a different vowel. Both I and A would work just fine. Yeah, inside deputies find feces smeared all over the walls and the floor. And on Florida man's person, they find methamphetamine and bonus face tattoos.
1: From the treasures of the Keys to the white beaches of the Panhandle, Florida. The place to be.
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0: There's been an accident reported at 180th and Ida Streets. Stop and go traffic on eastbound Interstate 80 between Q and 60th, and on eastbound 480 between 20th and 8th Streets. Also stop and go in Bellevue, US 75 southbound between Childs and Highway 370. And we're slow on 680 southbound between Pacific and I-80, and on westbound Interstate 80 between I-480 and 72nd Street. That's it. See something else? Please let the Total Traffic Tip Line know. They can be reached at 402-551-CARS. 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
4: It is indeed, and a couple of winning opportunities here in the next hour. We will start with Chance the Rapper.

Chance the Rapper going to be at Stir Cove Harris Casino coming up on the 2nd of October. And I've got a pair of tickets waiting for you. If you're caller number 10 at 712-328-8970, good luck kicking it off with new music from Mike D. Here's what we got on 89.7 The River.

0: 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Hi, what's your name?
1: Miles.
0: What is it?
1: Miles.
0: Miles, you're going to the show. You're going to Chance the Rapper.
1: Oh, awesome. That's great.
0: Yes. October 2nd, Sturkov, Harris Casino. That's my last pair of tickets. I mean, the show's not till October 2nd. Who knows? We could give away more between now and then, but that's my last pair for this week. They are still available, however, over at Ticketmaster.com. Omaha Storm Chasers tickets, your chance to win those coming up here a little bit later on during Road Rage. In the meantime, we're all requests, 712-328-8970. Here's Bump, Cottonmouth Kings, it's Road Rage on 89.7 The River. Bump, bump.

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89.7 The River Clutch. The mob goes wild for Jeremy. Rockin' Road Rage. Jeremy, the same Jeremy who just over an hour ago, I guess it would be about an hour ago on the money, solved today's mystery theme 4-4 that was about automobiles. And we had a clutch song on that 4-4. But the mob goes wild for him. 712-328-8970. If there's something I can get in for you, or Amplified Afternoons on Facebook, or Corey at 897theriver.com. 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

0: 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And it's time for some Omaha Storm Chasers tickets. 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
0: Traffic is stop and go on eastbound Interstate 80 between Q and 42nd and on southbound US 75 between Childs and Highway 370. A couple slow patches out there. A few of them, actually. 480 eastbound between 14th and 8th Streets. Southbound 680 between Pacific and I-80 and westbound Interstate 80 between 42nd and 72nd Streets. That's it. See something else? Please let the Total Traffic Tip Line know. 402-551-CARS. 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

89.7 The River, there's new rock from The Who, featuring Johnny of Nothing More. It's called Lost Soul. New rock and road rage. Weather for tonight, evening rain, overnight scattered thunderstorms, low of 65. Cloudy tomorrow with early rain, then later a stray shower or thunderstorm possible and a high of 81. Sunday, we might get some sunshine in the morning, but then the clouds will increase and an afternoon stray shower or thunderstorms possible. 83 currently in the metro, 83 for your high on Sunday, 75 in the metro. 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

0: 89.7 The River, the Metro's concert station, Steelhouse Omaha rocker Bill Murray. Not the actor, the musician, B-I-L-M-U-R-I. Getting some help from a day to remember on that one called Always Let You Down. And September 22nd is the Kinda Hard Tour with Bill Murray and more. And tickets, details, you'll find it all on our concerts and events page at 89.7theriver.com. It is part of the River Summer Concert Series right there on the tail end of it. 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Allison Cobb, Heather Carrico, Abby Carbaugh, Kai Frickman, and Sir Gregors. 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
0: There's been an accident reported on northbound US 75 at L. That is slowing traffic from Chandler, and we got slow goes on both eastbound Interstate 80 between I-680 and 84th, and southbound US 75 between Childs and Highway 370. That's it. See something else? Please let the Total Traffic Tip Line know. 402-551-CARS. 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
7: Yo, what's up? It's Ken from the Midday, back with more music for you. This time from Richmond, Virginia rockers Lamb of God. They're back with a new album called Into Oblivion, and vocalist Randy Blythe says that's the title because that's where we're headed. He adds that in general, the album is about ongoing and rapid breakdowns of the social contract, particularly here in America. He says things are acceptable now that would have horrified people just 20 years ago. So let's give it a go. Here's Into Oblivion from Lamb of God on 89.7 The River.

0: That is Into Oblivion, the title track to the brand new release from Lamb of God. The Into Oblivion North American headline tour is already underway with openers Kubla Khan TX, Fit for an Autopsy, and Sang with Sugarbog.
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